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0: 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Lime, Kamala, we lime alongside some of Soca's biggest stars. 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This is exposure. This is opportunity. This is a chance to be heard. This is Fair Play. Tobago Bougie Unplug is coming this carnival Thursday night. 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Guys, we getting ready to pull the curtains down on behalf of my DJ, Dilly Boy, Big Money Dylan.
1: Whoa.
0: Double that, no? What can I mean?
1: One double way?
0: Oh my goodness. Hey, we got to pull the curtains down, guys. Dylan, you're resting tonight? You're outside this weekend?
1: Nah, I'm resting tonight, boy.
0: You're resting tonight?
1: Yeah.
0: This weekend, tomorrow, what are you doing tomorrow? Tomorrow,
1: I have a tooting. I have a tooting.
0: Take it easy. I can't say the same. I patted on this weekend.
1: You didn't say that at all.
0: Well, I got Chapo's regardless. El Chapo's is the place. Come on.
1: You know that.
0: Yeah, Eastside. And then I find these days again a little vexing.
1: But also,
0: I kind of pat down these days. I really ain't doing too much. But you see, on a Sunday, I feel I want to shake back up these Sundays in East. For sure, them all the best of the best Sundays.
1: You said you would, you know.
0: Yeah, that easy, you know.
1: But you give me my first Chapo's player, though.
0: It's a certain man don't give me, you know, that's getting through these days.
1: Oh.
0: Yeah, but every region them, though, that's going to patronize a little bit. Oh. Every region them. Every region them don't be ready.
1: BB.
0: Yeah, and the center, I'm a good vibe.
1: No? I've been there.
0: Yeah. But I feel like I'm not part down the up here a little bit now. I feel like I got to shake it up a little bit.
1: You just said you would now.
0: Guys, big up to the El Chapo's family, Eastern Mainland and Germany. Most premium spot in the East. Make up yourself. Dylan and the Mix, we're gone.

0: 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Yet 7-6. 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

Jungle Fever, the Big Juve Band. Here on Still the Real Deal, Parma. You know we do it. It's a Friday evening. You come to party and enjoy life tonight.

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1: 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The first number is 6, second, 29, third, 16, fourth, 35, and the fifth and final number is 13. 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Next, we draw all winning, pick two numbers.

The first pick two number 17. Once again, that's 17. And the second pick two number 28. Once again, that's 28. This evening's pick two numbers 17 and 28 in that order. Our pick two mega machine is loaded with two white balls and the mega ball. If a white ball calls, there will be no extra payout. However, when the mega ball calls, if players paid an extra $5 minimum on the mega ball, they will win the base and the additional mega payout. Players picture numbers 17 and 28 have called in that order with a white ball. Remember, you can win an additional mega payout every time the mega ball calls. And now for our pick four numbers. The first pick four number, 3. Second is 1. The third, 0. Fourth and final is the number 6. I will repeat this evening's winning pick four numbers. 3, 1, 0, and 6 in that order. Our cash for draw is next. Let's see what today's cashpot multiplier is.

And the multiplier is 2. That number again is 2. Now for the drawing of your 5 lucky cash pot numbers. Today's jackpot is an estimated $135,653. The first number, 14. Second, 12. The third is 4. Fourth, the number 7. And the fifth and final number, the number 10. Repeating the cash pot numbers again in any order, 14, 12, 4, 7, and 10. And the multiplier is 2. It's time for Win for Life draw. Players, you deserve to win $20,000 every month for 20 years. The first win for life number is 26. Second, 19. Third is number 5. Fourth, 28. The fifth is 12. And the sixth and final number is 13. And now for this evening's cash ball. Three. Repeating this evening's win for life numbers in any order. 26, 19, 5, 28, 12, and 13. And the cash ball number is 3. Check your tickets carefully. Your next chance to win is on Tuesday. Congratulations to this evening's winners. Well, tomorrow's Lotto Plus jackpot is now an estimated $2,600,000. 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
1: 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Welcome to Calypso Chronicles, exploring the people, places, and moments that shaped our musical history.
2: 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Many cultural historians describe the 1950s and 1960s as the golden age of calypso. During this period, artists such as the Mighty Sparrow, Lord Kitchener, Lord Melody, and others produced songs that remain beloved decades later. Calypso flourished in tents, on radios, and on records. The music reached audiences throughout the Caribbean, North America, and Europe. The era coincided with major social and political changes, including Trinidad and Tobago's journey towards independence. As the nation evolved, calypso captured the hopes, concerns, and aspirations of the people. The songs of this period continue to influence performers and audiences today.
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1: DJ, you leave me. DJ, you leave. 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
0: way. 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